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5: Welcome to it, Tuesday. Crank it or cram it. I will set you up a new rock. I just need some votes. You like it, that's a crank it. You don't, that'll be a cram it. 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

0: 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I want to know what you think. 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Unpeople and their track Friends. Get those votes my way. Hey, Kilo, crank it or cram it?
1: Crank it.
0: 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What's your vote?
1: Crank that.
0: Hey, Kilo, crank it or cram it?
1: Crank that.
0: Hey, Kilo, crank it or cram it tonight?
2: Crank it. Good song, man.
0: Keep those votes coming. It has just begun. Decide the fates. New rock from Unpeople here tonight. And their track Friends. Rockline, social sites, mobile app, be heard. Kilo, crank it or cram it? Black Label Society, new rock, name and blood. It's right here at Kilo.

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1: 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Let's get it going.
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0: 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Crank it or cram it. 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

0: 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Kilo's Cracker to Cram in here tonight. Unpeople. Their track Friends. Hey, Kilo, what do you think?
1: Crank it.
0: Hey, Kilo, crank it or cram it.
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0: Queens of the Stone Age, go with the flow, crank it or cram it, here tonight. We got New Rock. Unpeople back on the Crank It or Cram It airwaves. Their track Friends tonight. The Kilo Rocker said,
1: crank it. Crank that. Crank that.
2: Crank it. Good song, man.
1: Crank it. Crank it.
2: Say crank it.
0: All right. Thank you for voting. Kilos, Crank It or Cram It. We are back to it tomorrow, 6 p.m. on the Rock Station, 94.3 Kilo.

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Billy Morrison has another collection of material with his famous list of friends. To prove that, this track with Sully Erna and Nuno Bettencourt. It is Becoming right here at Kilo.

0: coming off of Hollow, which will be the next record available from Billy Morrison, headed our way in August. That is the new rock with Sol Liurna and Nuno Bettencourt in Becoming. Name here is Sid Black. I'm done for this Tuesday. Mandatory Metallica heading your way at 7. 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
1: 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In the heart of San Luis Valley near the Great Sand Dunes. 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

0: 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Good morning. It is 5:56 right now on the Kilo Morning Show. Ross Ford, he's out until Friday, which is the weirdest thing ever. I mean, he took a Wednesday and a Thursday. He's the boss. Why not just take the Friday, too?
1: Yeah, our other boss is gone till next week.
0: Is that right?
1: Yeah.
0: Oh, yeah,
1: when the boss is away.
0: I think we need to redecorate. Yeah, so I would have taken Friday, too, but he'll be back on Friday. I just never understood that. He must love Kilo. Love work. All right, here we go. It is time now for reality.
2: Now, it's a Kilo reality check.
0: Summer, what's going on?
1: Yeah, the Pueblo County Sheriff's Office has ordered mandatory evacuations due to the Aspen Acres fire, which has burned about just over 95,000 acres and 16% containment as of last night. The fire is among the largest in state history and has destroyed over 260 homes. Some of Pueblo County, including some residents of Colorado City, were put back on pre-evacuation notice and were able to return home. Several areas in Pueblo and Custer counties, including the towns of Beulah, Rye, San Isabel, Wetmore, are all under evacuation orders. You can find evacuation info on the Pueblo County Sheriff's Office website as crews continue to fire fires. Across the state, we've got Pueblo, Custer, Dolores, Fremont, Mesa, Lake, and Ouray counties all on fire. And on Saturday, California Governor Gavin Newsom announced his state was deploying firefighting equipment and 53 personnel to help support firefighting efforts in our state. And just a heads up, there's a new fire called the Vegetation Fire. It's about a third mile north of the 1300 block of Rock Creek Canyon Road, right there off of Highway 115 near the Cheyenne Mountain State Park. Looks like, let me see, this was just coming in this morning. There is a 1.5 mile radius of Rock Creek Canyon Road under evacuation warning. So we'll keep you posted as we know more on that today. And a spokeswoman for the Colorado Department of Corrections said investigators believe two suspects were involved in killing two prisoners and assaulting a third at the Bend County Correctional Facility a month ago. DOC acknowledged for the first time what happened. It said two inmates were immediately removed from the general population and placed in a more secure facility. A 27-year-old and 59-year-old were killed on June 6th in Bend County Prison. A third prisoner was transported to a hospital for treatment. Prison officials did not have any other information as to what led up to the murders and the assault. And the Bend County Correctional Facility is one of two private prisons in Colorado run by a private prison company.
0: My God. All right. Thank you very much. And here you go. Not much going on in the world of sports. The Colorado Rockies kept their recent momentum going yesterday evening, edging the Los Angeles Dodgers 4-3 in Los Angeles. The Rockies continue their series tonight. First pitch scheduled 8:10 at Dodger Stadium. And the FIFA World Cup, there were no games yesterday from what I could find. It's not one of those things I'm paying much attention to. I hate to say that, and I'm sorry. France versus Morocco tomorrow, 2 p.m. And then, let's see, we go to the quarterfinals on Friday. Spain takes on Belgium, 1 p.m. Mountain Time. So there you go. That's it, really, for sports. And let's get Fox 21 for your weather.
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3: Hey there, Fox 21 Storm Team. Meteorologist Nick Temple here, and happy Wednesday. Made it to the middle of the week, and it's going to be another toasty one here across southern Colorado. We'll see the upper 80s in Colorado Springs and into the mid-90s if you're traveling south to Pueblo. More signal for some showers and storms by the time we get to the afternoon. Transitioning into the evening is when we'll start to see those start to fire up. Some of these could be on the stronger side and drop a little bit more rainfall than others. We'll definitely get some darkening clouds in here, and that will cool us off a bit before we go into the evening. Overnight temperatures tonight will fall into the 50s.
1: 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And let's get our currents here. I was too busy writing fire information down for the other station.
0: Well, it's important what you're doing.
1: 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And it's 6 o'clock on the Rock Station 94.3 Kilo.

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0: Rock Station 94.3 Kilo down with the sickness. Good morning. It's the Kilo Morning Show with Mo Ross taking the day off today. He's taking tomorrow off too, but he'll be back again on Friday. It's going to be a beautiful day today. I mean, still hot, but not bad. Not into the hundreds or anything, which is, thank God. I mean, I forget how much I hate the heat until it gets hot. And then it's like, oh, right. But it is going to be 90 today, partly cloudy. Looks like we have a chance of an afternoon shower, which saves us. I mean, it saved me yesterday. It's like, oh, thank you. Thank you. This summer of spear you are looking for, waiting for, 7:20 this morning. The Kilo Summer of Spear Song of the Day from Metallica. It's brought to you by Kilo and the Epic Remedy. We want to send you to Las Vegas for a flyaway. That's right. Every morning, Monday through Friday, 7:20 a.m., we bring you the Metallica Song of the Day. And when you hear it, be caller number 9 on the Rock Lines. 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Now, we've still got a couple of prize packs to give away for Metallica and then give you an extra spot in the final 9 for the grand prize giveaway. 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The giveaway is Saturday, August 29th. We're going to take over the public house at the Alexander, 3104 North Nevada Avenue. 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

0: 94.3 Kilo, the Beastie Boys. Fight for your right. Yeah, 48 years of rock. Good morning. It's Kilo Morning Show with Mo. Ross back on Friday. John Michaels, how are you? He's not there. Oh, he'll be there soon. I know that we are struggling through this 90 degrees. You know, is it me? I mean, every year I think to myself, oh, it's so hot, so much hotter earlier than it was last year. Maybe that's not true. I mean, is it always this warm this time of year? I think maybe it has been. Anyway, so it's going to be warm today, 90 degrees for our high. Ugh. And we do have a chance of a shower this afternoon, which is good because that cools things down. It does make things a little bit more humid, but it at least cools it down, which is nice. Currently, it's 61 degrees in Colorado Springs, which is great. 720, you are listening for your Summer of Sphere Song of the Day. It's a nice long one today from Metallica. I'm going to guarantee I'll play it. I will guarantee that I will throw it in there sometime this morning. Let's see. I'm looking to see how long this thing is. Yeah. Oh, yeah. It's a long one. So you've got a lot of ample opportunity to get your phone out and call. But you have to be caller number 9, though. So it really doesn't matter how long the song is. You got to be caller number 9 on the rock lines to get yourself into the bin for Metallica and Las Vegas in Vegas. What did I say? Las Vegas in Vegas? That was sort of redundant, was it not? At the Sphere. Now, John, I don't know if you know much about the Sphere. I saw a program on it the other day.
1: Right.
0: And they tried to make all the seats really amazing. So they sold the floor seats for like extra money, of course, because you're closer to the band, you know. And the mezzanine, a little bit cheaper. Now, but you're thinking you're closer to the Sphere, though. So that's pretty cool, right? Some of the seats, the way they planned it, and all these brilliant engineers didn't make the connection that the mezzanine covered a bunch of seats. So if you're sitting on the floor under the mezzanine, you can't see the Sphere. You can't see the ceiling. Yeah, I know. It's like dirt. I mean, these guys are brilliant, and they made basically a television that is gigantic that can be seen right from space. But, yeah.
1: But it can't be seen from the inside.
0: Yeah, yeah. So somebody was like, oops, I'm sorry, guys. Ah, darn it. Shoot, maybe next time we'll do it different. Yeah. Good morning, John. How are you?
1: Oh, good morning, Mo. Good morning, my friend.
0: I got to tell you something real quick.
1: Yeah.
0: On my way in this morning, there's a male turkey, and male turkeys are the ones with the Google thing hanging, right? The females don't have that? Okay. Standing in the middle of, this thing had to have been 4 feet tall. If it was,
1: wow,
0: yeah, it just standing there and staring at traffic like, bring it on. I don't even get it. It was weird. And people were moving around it, and it just stood there. Like, I've never seen that in my life. The only time I've ever seen a wild turkey was during COVID because, you know, the roads were clear and people were inside. But, yeah, just standing there looking at people like, yeah, what are you going to do? You going to hit me?
1: What are you going to do? What? It's not the season.
0: Yeah, exactly. I don't even know. If you hit a turkey, are you in trouble this time of year? I don't know. Right. I don't know. So be careful of the turkey in the middle of the road.
1: Oh.
0: Yeah. Of course, you and I are old enough to know that, you know, to remember when we would call people that were not animals.
1: It's like, right.
0: Yeah, you know, the road turkey.
1: Yep.
0: Oh, turkey. That was lame. It even sounds lame even today. So, right. Sorry. Anyway, so that's the only traffic obstruction I saw this morning on my way in. Other than that, everything was beautiful.
1: Very nice.
0: What else is happening?
1: Well, not a whole lot right now. If you have to be on the road, not a lot's in your way, and that's a good thing. And good morning, my friends. Taking a look at Highway 50 in Pueblo, past McCulloch Boulevard, Pueblo West, and approaching I-25 in the northbound transition. It all looks good to me from what I see. Past Ray Nixon, we're in good form there. Enjoy an easy drive. Rolling into town up to MLK Bypass. Coming in from the north right now, which is just as nice. 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
0: 61 degrees right now in Colorado Springs, 90 for our high. A chance of a shower this afternoon. It is 6:22 on 94.3.
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0: 94.3 Kilo, new rock from Five Finger Death Punch, Eye of the Storm. Five Finger Death Punch is going to be at Red Rocks September 8th. Details and tickets at Kilo943.com. Good morning. It's Mo in for Ross. He'll be back again on Friday. Let's see. We will talk the golf tournament. There's some fires burning down by where the golf tournament's going to be. So hopefully let's get those out before the golf tournament, because we need to do this every year. It's for a good cause. We'll talk in just a second. First, let's go outside. It's 6:34. See what's happening in traffic with John Michaels. What's up, John? Oh, maybe I'm early. Because you know what? I'm early. We'll hit John here in a second. So, yeah, we're going to be at Cheyenne Shadows Golf Course. That's coming up. Let's see. Where's my dates? That is on Friday, August 7th. Cheyenne Shadows Golf Course, of course, on Fort Carson. And 100% of the proceeds from registration in the raffle go to 50 for the Fallen. Man, this is a great organization that helps veterans and first responders with their mental health treatment and healing. It's a great reason to take a Friday off. Friday, August 7th. Take advantage of the early bird discounted price at $150 a person until Sunday, July 12th. Then it goes up $25 a person after that to $175. $500 cash prize for the winning foursome. And, you know, I've done this for several years now, and I don't know how hard people try to win. Because of the sponsors, it tends to be a little relaxed. Drinking a beer in the middle of the day, or morning, actually. So a lot of people, you know, just hanging out. I don't know if anybody actually goes for that $500 cash prize. Giveaways, raffle prizes, contest holes, prizes, T-shirts, courtesy of McDivitt Law Firm. 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I mean, we get those pros up there, and they whack that ball, and I just am in awe. 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Get signed up. Hang out with us on a Friday. Drink beer early in the morning. Shotgun starts 8 o'clock in the morning. By then, you could be 2-3 down. I mean, seriously. And it's for good cause.
1: That's the only way to go.
0: I know, right? 50 for the fall. It's funny because, you know, everybody gets out there. You know, it's a gorgeous day. Sun's shining. Feeling good. And then by about, I guess, 10 o'clock, they're like, Mo! What's that? You know, they're screaming across the golf course. So, right. It's a lot of fun.
1: The last time I played a tournament, I hit the ball and it went right into the window of a two-story house. luckily, it was a brand new home and nobody was living in it at the time.
0: Did you have to scream first or no?
1: Oh, yeah. Yeah, I did, because I didn't know whether, you know, there was anybody in the house or not.
0: Right.
1: So, yeah.
0: The last time I watched it go smash. Yeah, right.
1: The glass.
0: The last time I played a tournament, I was with a girlfriend of mine. We were on a team together, and we just sat in the golf cart. You know, it was like, this one looks hard. I don't want to do it. Okay, let's just sit here. Okay. And then, you know, because we sucked. I'll tell you that right now. And people would want to pass us. You know, it's like, no, we'll just skip the next two. Okay. So, yeah, we sucked.
1: You guys go ahead.
0: Did they charge you for the window?
1: No, nothing ever came of that. Good. It was, you know, these were homes that were under construction.
0: Sure.
1: So I guess they just popped in a new window pane and that was it. I don't know whatever became of that, but yeah, no.
0: I've wondered about that.
1: The thing is, I like playing golf. I like tournaments. I just don't like golf. And right. I lived in a golf course neighborhood a few years back, and I don't like golf course neighborhoods.
0: No,
1: it's too easy to hit a house.
0: I've wondered about that because the way I golf, oh my God, nothing is safe.
1: Oh man.
0: You know, I golf like a dog leg everywhere, you know, even if there isn't one on the course. So
1: I can't even imagine. Everybody's a much better golfer than I am, even though when I lived in a golf course neighborhood, every once in a while, you'd hear a golf course hit the roof and it hits like us.
0: Oh, yeah.
1: It'll just jump you out of your chair. It's like, bam. It's like, holy moly.
0: I pass a golf course.
1: Land in the pool or something.
0: Right. Kablunk. Oh, yeah. You could just be knocked out. Sitting on your back porch having a cigar.
1: I know.
0: You're dead. Man. Oh, man. I pass a golf course on my way to walk my dogs. And when they have tournaments, the road that I go on is in the very back of the golf course. So way in the back. And, right. You know, the girl that drives the little food cart, she's always sitting up there in the shade, you know, scrolling on her phone. And so, but I've thought about just asking her. It's like, hey, can I have a candy bar? Yeah, it looks, it's a beautiful thing, man. Just taking off a Friday and just walking around drinking.
1: It can be, sure.
0: I know. Absolutely. It's great. But you could die.
1: Yeah. I mean, it's like, there were projectiles.
0: Yes, right.
1: Flying through the air.
0: That's the whole point of the game. Right.
1: Exactly.
0: So Kelly called a minute ago after we talked about the turkey. And Kelly said that the turkey's name is Frank. Oh. And he hangs out in this neighborhood, Lower Broadmoor, all the time. So there you go.
1: So Frank's a known commodity. He's welcome. He's good people.
0: Yeah, she works at a dentist office here, and he just wanders up all the time. Just like, hey, what's going on?
1: That's pretty cool.
0: I know. So there you go. Don't hit Frank. He's a beloved member of our society down here.
1: It's his neighborhood, too.
0: Thank you very much. John, tell me what's going on. 6:39. What's up?
1: Yeah, quick look, and we're looking pretty good right now. Taking gander at conditions north of town. If you're rolling out of town, 25 north to Monument, you're in good shape there. If you're rolling into town, no delays. Picking up a little bit of volume between Woodman and Garden of the Gods to Fillmore. Just GOG. That's going to be your point B. And then, let's see, Platte Murray is looking pretty good. A couple of intersections on the Powers Corridor, Powers Fountain, Powers North, Carefree. Still very light right now. Powers Platte north and southbound, just trucking along like it's a good thing. 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
0: All right. 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I'll let you know what that is today. It is going to be 90 degrees today with a chance of showers this afternoon. Cooling off a little bit. It is 61 right now in Colorado Springs, 641 on 94.3.
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0: 94.3 Kilo, the Pretty Reckless. Good morning, it's the Kilo Morning Show with Mo Summer and John Michaels. It's time now for reality. As always, we start with John Michaels and the turkey named Frank in the road.
1: Frank.
0: Frank the turkey. John, what's going on?
1: Hey, I love that. Let's see what's going on the east side. Highway 24, Woodman Road right now, looking very nice. All directions, light traffic on Woodman eastbound and westbound. Minimal impact inbound from Peyton. Let's see, take a look at that and refresh. Yeah, the Peyton traffic is going to be very light. Past Meridian and Falcon Highway, down the line, past Constitution, all the way to Mark Scheffel. Let me zoom in here, see what we see. Heavier traffic. All right, on 24 southbound at the intersection at Mark Scheffel. Expect a bit of a backup there, maybe a two-cycle light if you're in the back. And then on the west side, Highway 24 east of Woodland Park at Paradise Circle, looks fine, no delays. Green Mountain Falls Road, beautiful, and over to the Cascade area, no delays past Manitou and into town proper, 21st Street, which is a single-cycle light. Highway 115 up from Penrose looks beautiful, a nice drive past Turkey Canyon Ranch Road, Rock Creek Park area, and into Fort Carson, no delays. 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
0: Wait a second. I'm trying to figure out what am I pushing all these. Oh, now I remember. Guys, it's not like riding a bike. I can't remember. All right. Summer, what's going on?
3: Yeah, latest update with the Aspen Acres fire as of just a few moments ago. They say it's burned approximately now just over 96,000 acres with 15% containment. The fire is among the largest in state history. It's destroyed over 260 homes. Some of Pueblo County, including some residents of Colorado County, were able to return home yesterday back on a pre-evacuation notice. Several areas in Pueblo and Custer counties, including the towns of Beulah, Rye, San Isabel, Wetmore, are still under evacuation orders. You can find information on that at the Pueblo County Sheriff's Office website. We also have a helpful link for you at kilo943.com. This comes as crews across the state fight wildfires in Pueblo, Custer, Dolores, Fremont, Mesa, Lake, and Ouray counties. And then on Saturday, California's governor sent some firefighters to help us with the efforts there. And this is new this morning, a new vegetation fire burning about a third mile north of the 1300 block of Rock Creek Canyon Road near Cheyenne Mountain State Park, west of Highway 115, was last reported at 5 acres. This was as of last night. Residents in a 1.5 mile radius are under pre-evacuation orders, but if you feel you're in danger, they say leave now. And the El Paso County Sheriff's Office is conducting a death investigation in a Cimarron Hills neighborhood yesterday. Sheriff's Office says this is being investigated as a presumed homicide along Reed Grass Way, which is near Mark Scheffel Road and Constitution. During their investigation, deputies determined 4 masked individuals broke into a house and were stealing items from the home at the time of the shooting. Police found the victim outside with a gunshot wound. Life-saving measures were attempted, but the victim died on scene. As of this morning, no arrests have been announced, and police believe this is an isolated incident. And a former 37-story Pfizer high-rise building in Midtown Manhattan, which was undergoing reservations to become housing yesterday, suffered a serious structural failure causing support columns on the 21st floor to buckle and floors to sag. He said bricks were falling from as high as 33 stories to the ground below. Whoa. This triggered emergency neighborhood evacuations, street closures, and fear of a partial collapse. But thankfully, crews worked to make that building stable, and it's now under monitoring. There were no injuries reported. According to the New York City Department of Buildings records, the active site has faced scrutiny and multiple safety penalties and fines since last year.
0: The last time I went to New York City, I saw all these, scaffolding over the sidewalks. And I was like, man, these things have been up forever. Now I get it.
3: Yeah,
0: bricks from hitting in the head. Okay, I get it.
3: Yeah, I got one more if you want it.
0: Go ahead.
3: All right, a 31-year-old Grand Junction man who's also a search and rescue member from another area showed a, quote, profound lack of respect for effort and resources on Monday after triggering an emergency SOS in the Columbine Basin. The San Miguel County Sheriff's Office launched a massive 9-hour operation involving ground crews on motorcycles, UTVs, a 1.5-mile hike with heavy equipment, and a helicopter after he reported falling 150 feet during a failed base jump. He said he had a possible broken leg, but when rescuers arrived, they found him walking around. He then declined medical transport, said he no longer wanted assistance, and hiked out with a friend. Mm. Officials noted this is the second time they've rescued the same man. About a decade ago, he was stranded for 13 hours for the same reason.
0: Don't you have to pay for that?
3: Yeah, I guess he said he had helicopter insurance. I don't know that was a thing. If you're a hiker, you can get helicopter insurance. Someone enlighten me, because, wow.
0: Maybe it's true. It just sounds kind of silly.
3: Sounds like a jerk.
4: It's like, I got rattlesnake insurance.
0: What?
3: As someone who's a search and rescue member, you should know better.
0: Exactly. Oh, man. Exactly. But, you know, maybe he just wants the attention.
4: Kilo's Jock Shorts, really not much happening today. The Colorado Rockies kept their recent momentum going last night, edging the Los Angeles Dodgers 4-3 in Los Angeles. The Rockies continue the series tonight. The first pitch scheduled 8:10. It's late because it's at Dodgers Stadium. And the FIFA World Cup, there were no matches yesterday, and the tournament resumes tomorrow. Or they're known today. The tournament resumes tomorrow. With the first quarterfinal, France versus Morocco. I just imagine that's just a really, that's a lot of really good looking guys. Yeah. Hello. How are you? 2 p.m. game time. And then the next World Cup quarterfinal follows on Friday when Spain takes on Belgium at 1. And that's really it. Let's hit Fox 21 for your weather here in Justice. No, we'll do it right now. I can't tell. Oh, no, we'll hit it in just a second. Right here at Key.
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0: 94.3 Kilo, 48 years of rock. It's Judas Priest, or The Priest, which I've heard people say. Good morning. It's 7:10 on the Kilo Morning Show with Mo and John Michaels. Of course, summer's here as well. Summer will be back for the news here shortly. Today is National Video Game Day, and it's also National Ice Cream Sundae Day. Do you think they put those together on purpose? I would. I mean, think about it. Get yourself a nice ice cream sundae and play some video games. Sounds perfectly logical to me. So there you go. Enjoy your day. Let's see. We'll talk here. Metallica 720 here in just a little while. We will give you the Metallica Summer of Sphere song of the day. It's a long one. So we'll have a lot of time to just sit and chat. If you get to be caller number 9 after it starts on the Rock Line, 719-633-KILO. So we'll tell you that here at 720 today. And then every time during the day today, if you hear that song, start, be caller number 9 on the Rock Lines. And you are qualified to go to Vegas to see Metallica at the Sphere at their last show of the year. And that rhymes. I know. Every time I say it, it's like, I know, it rhymed. The last show of the year is November 7th. And you will see them, and you know, when you see the first show of the year or the last show of the year, it's always a party. So get yourself qualified. 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Also, Belcro Credit Union, Ruffrano's Hell's Kitchen, and the Public House at the Alexander. That song comes to you here in just a few minutes. So keep it locked. John Michaels, are you there?
1: Right here.
0: Oh, there you are. I can't tell. You've been so quiet lately. What's going on?
1: What's going on?
0: You okay? You okay, bud?
1: Yeah.
0: Okay, good.
1: Yeah.
0: Usually I can hear your chair squeak or, you know, something, but nothing. Weird. Okay. Tell us what's happening outside. What's up?
1: Well, very little, except I see a typical buildup on the Powers Corridor for traffic southbound, south of North Carefree. That's the heaviest traffic I see right now. Powers Fountain, Powers Platte, running very light right now. Let me take a look at some of the major intersections along Academy, like in Maysland, picking up some volume. Academy Austin Bluffs for northbound. Academy Platte looking very light all directions. Austin Bluffs Stetson looks very nice. No delays to report. Mainline I-25 is also a bit busier as the volume just begins to build. Approaching Woodman to about Garden of the Gods. Still not a very extensive traffic pattern there. And northbound looks just fine as you're making your way up the hill toward Monument and up the County Line. 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It's officially the most wonderful time of the year at Staples. They've got back-to-school supplies as low as 25 cents, up to 40% off selection tech, 20% off for teachers and more. 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Staples, that was easy. That's traffic on the Rock Station 94.3 Kilo.
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0: 94.3 Kilo, new rock from Breaking Benjamin, something wicked. Breaking Benjamin, Chevelle, star set, September 28th. Details and tickets at the Kilo concert page, kilo943.com. We are a little late, but just stick around for a few seconds. We'll let John Michaels go first with traffic, and then you'll get your Metallica Summer of Sphere song of the day. John Michaels, what's up?
1: Yeah, short and sweet, just a stalled vehicle to watch for on South Academy, southbound at I-25. This is blocking the left lane, merge to the right to get by. There is a slowing pattern back to 85, 87, but that's about it right now. There are no accidents to report. Let me take a look at some jam jumper cams looking pretty good right now. Highway 94 out at Curtis, and if you're inbound to Mark Sheffield with no delays, it's a bit busier on I-25 coming into town now. The first slowing pattern, looks like you are going to modify your speed on 25 south between Woodman and Garden of the Gods. 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That's traffic on the Rock Station, 94.3 Kilo.
0: Thank you very much, John.
1: You got him, Mo.
0: All right, it is time for the Metallica Summer of Sphere Song of the Day. I don't know how to work the echo machine here. All right, when you hear this song, be caller number 9 on the Rock Lines. As soon as you hear it start and you are in, you're qualified. If you're caller number 9, to go see Metallica in Vegas at the Sphere for their last performance of 2026, November 7th. That's a Saturday. Not only do you get that, if you win the grand prize, not only tickets, airfare, hotel, but spending cash and tickets to the show. We're going to be at the Public House at the Alexander, 3104 North Nevada Avenue, 1 to 3. You got to be checked in no later than 2. Thank you very much to the Epic Remedy for locations in the Springs, theepicremedy.com. All right, ladies and gentlemen, your Summer of Sphere Song of the Day for today. It is that right? Wednesday. Yep. Wednesday. It is the Four Horsemen. That's right. The Four Horsemen, a 7-minute song. When you hear that, be caller number 9 on the Rock Lines, and you are in. Also, don't forget, we're giving away some Metallica prize packs. The next prize pack drawing happens this Friday. So if you're in the bin, you're in for the Metallica prize pack and also your guarantee to be part of the final 9 at the final giveaway. Here you have it. Yeah, baby. That's how it's done. Get it done. Also, I have a $20 gift card to the Public House at the Alexander, located in the historic Alexander Film Company building, 3104 North Nevada. 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Caller number 9 on the Rock Lines right now. Again, that's cool. You're listening for the Four Horsemen from Metallica, the Summer of Sphere Song of the Day. Kilo's Freak News is coming up next. Can giraffes do math? I guess they can. Isn't that weird? I'll talk about that in a minute. Also, a mysterious liquid all over the highway, the color of blood. Everybody's freaking out. We'll talk about what that is. That's coming up next. Kilo's Freak News. Next, right here, Kilo.
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0: 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Good morning. It is currently 7:37 right now on the Kilo Morning Show. It's time now for Kilo's Freak News, brought to you in THX Surround Sound. 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That means it starts this coming Saturday. So, there's a guy named Snake, the Bigfoot Hunter. Yes, that is cool. His real name is actually Charles. That's okay, though. He calls himself Snake. He says he's got a Sasquatch, and it's real. Now, let's see. Back in 2024, he said he found a Sasquatch remains in the state of New York. Since then, he claims that he went to Cornell University and got it DNA tested, and the results show that it's half Neanderthal, half human. Snake even gave it a name. He called it Dak. I don't know why that, Dak. I mean, Snake's cooler than that, right? Obviously, there are some naysayers, mostly everybody, who have dismissed the claims as a hoax. Cornell University also has not confirmed that the DNA testing took place. They haven't denied it either, which is weird. Still, Stewart plans to put Dak on display at the New York State Fair later this summer. So we will see if Snake has anything, you know, anything cool. Can giraffes do math? Apparently, yes, they can. Now, I don't know if this is just... I think every living thing has some sense of when there is more and when there's less. Right? You would think? Huh? Anyway, researchers in a zoo in Barcelona, they did an experiment. Basically, they put a bunch of piles of carrots out, and when they took some carrots away, the giraffe went for the taller pile of carrots. It's got math skills? If that's so, then I'm a genius. 68% of the time, the giraffes went for the bigger pile because, you know, they wanted more. Duh. I don't know. I wonder how this started. Somebody who was feeding the giraffes one day was like, oh my God, he does math. What? I don't know. They're spending money on that. That's the weirdest thing. They're spending money on that. In Ohio, there was red liquid all over the highways. It was dripping out of the back of a truck. Oh, God, it was horrible to smell. It was so acrid and vinegary. What? Yeah, a shipment of Frank's Red Hot Sauce leaked out of a truck in Ohio this week. People were calling, freaking out because it's bright red. And, of course, it's everywhere. It's slippery and gross. Yeah, it's just hot sauce. Now, it did, though, cause an environmental problem because it is full of acid. It's got vinegar in it and a lot of spices. It's very spicy. So they're worried about the wildlife in the area. They don't want it to go down, wash into the drains, or wash into the ocean. It could cause some problems. Or it could cause a bunch of shrimp just having themselves party. So, yeah. Smells good, though. Once you figured out that it isn't anything gross and you know that it's Frank's hot sauce, then it's like, smells good. I'm hungry for wings. Anybody? Anybody? Let's go. All right. And finally, police say that a Little League president, he was arrested. $65,000. This Little League president was in Las Vegas right there. The temptation is just too amazing, right? He's facing felony charges right now. Took $65,000 out of Little League accounts. Money that, you know, we're going to pay for uniforms, umpires, travel for the kids to go places, plane tickets. Wait a second. Casinos and strip clubs. Erectile dysfunction pills. That's what he spent the money on. That's right. One receipt shows that he spent over $430 at a strip club at one time. Over the course of some time, he kept taking out money. The Little League account is now, right at about $25. It ended the season. It nearly ended the season for up to 200 kids in Las Vegas. Luckily, donations have helped. People have gotten together and said, no, we'll pay. Let's get everybody, give them some money. Yeah. So what did I okay. So apparently this guy, he went places. He went on trips. Casino, strip clubs, erectile dysfunction pills. $65,000. Holy moly. And there you have it. That is the strange and true. That's Kilo's Freak News. The real news is coming up next, right here on The Rock Station, 94.3.
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0: 94.3 Kilo. Good morning, Spoon Man. It is currently 7:54 right now on the Kilo Morning Show with Mo, John Michaels, and Summer. It's time now for reality. Summer. So,
1: are you sure you want it?
0: The reality? Or? Yeah. Oh, I know. I was like, Summer? What? Do I want Summer? I love Summer. What are you talking about? I didn't know what you asked. All right. Let's go. And John Michaels, I got to tell you a story real quick. Okay. A minute ago, I had you in queue. I didn't realize it.
2: Yeah.
0: And I'm sitting here reading stuff on my phone, and all of a sudden I heard swear words come out of nowhere, like Satan was coming out of my... And I didn't know. And all of a sudden then they stopped. And I was like, what was that? I totally didn't... It took me a minute to figure it out, but I don't know what was upsetting you, but I'll tell you what. You've got a potty mouth on you, mister.
3: That's what happens when you buy it. Buy a cookie and then you open it up to eat it and it's rancid.
0: Oh, okay. I get it. All right. You're forgiven.
3: That's enough to spoil the morning.
0: I did think it was Satan, though. It was weird. All right, John, what's going on?
3: Well, heavier traffic on Mainline I-25. You're rolling into town from the north. Between North Academy to Fillmore right now, expect heavy traffic. You are going to slow down between Woodman and Garden of the Guides, definitely. Then let's see, around Platte Murray looks pretty good right now. No delays on the Powers Corridor. Let me check North Carefree. Looks like, yeah, we're going to have a slowing pattern. A bit of a backup on Powers northbound approaching North Carefree. There's no doubt about that because I can see it happening. Right now, Highway 24, 21st Street looks pretty good. Highway 24, let's see, Mark Scheffel. We're still in good shape there as well. 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E-scooters and e-bikes are cost-effective and fun, but come with risks. Why? Because the e-devices are small, quick, and quiet, making it difficult for others to spot you. Wear a helmet. Follow traffic laws. 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That's traffic on the Rock Station 94.3 Kilo.
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1: Yeah, the Aspen Acres fire has burned approximately just over 96,000 acres with 15% containment as of last night. The fire is among the largest in state history. It's destroyed over 260 homes. Some of Pueblo County, including some residents of Colorado City, were put back on pre-evacuation notice and were able to return home. Several areas in Pueblo and Custer counties, including the towns of Beulah, Rye, San Isabel, and Wetmore, are still under evacuation orders. Find the most up-to-date at the Pueblo County Sheriff's Office website. And there's a new vegetation fire burning 1/3 mile north of the 1300 block of Rock Creek Canyon Road near Shy Mountain State Park, west of Highway 115. A fire was last reported at near 5 acres. Those who are in a 1.5 mile radius are under pre-evacuation orders. They're saying, however, if you feel like you're in danger, leave now. And lawyers for the man accused of killing conservative activist Charlie Kirk are expected to keep questioning the reliability of DNA testing that prosecutors say links the defendant to the suspected murder weapon. A member of Tyler Robinson's defense team closely interrogated a DNA analyst from the FBI yesterday about the technique she used to tie Robinson to a rifle found at Utah Valley University. Kirk was shot on the campus in September. Robinson's defense lawyer cast doubt on the FBI analyst's conclusions, but legal experts say prosecutors have a low bar to demonstrate they have enough evidence for the case to proceed to trial. And crews began draining the Lincoln Memorial reflecting pool on Sunday for the second time in 3 months, according to the Interior Secretary. He said they're draining the pool as planned after the July 4th fireworks show because the water contains some firework debris. This move comes weeks after problems including algae blooms, green-hued water, peeling blue material, and allegations of vandalism have plagued the landmark. And there you go.
0: It's hilarious. That whole thing, I'm sorry, it's not funny, but it's kind of funny.
1: It's wild,
0: I know.
1: So much other things going on.
0: I would bent down. I would have gone and gotten some of the paint. I would have done that.
1: Oh, you would have been under arrest.
0: I know.
1: They would have taken me to prison
0: for that. Crazy. All right. And Kilo's Chuck Shorts. The Colorado Rockies kept their momentum going last night, edging the Los Angeles Dodgers 4-3 win in Los Angeles. The Rockies continue their series tonight with first pitch scheduled for 8:10 because it's in Los Angeles, Dodger Stadium, so it's a little late. The FIFA World Cup, there are no matches played today. The tournament resumes tomorrow with a first quarterfinal, France versus Morocco, Thursday at 2 p.m. And then they've got a Friday is Spain taking on Belgium at 1. These are the quarterfinals. The U.S. may have lost to Belgium, but that game was watched around 30 million people in the United States, making it the most watched English language soccer telecast in the United States of America. And I think it might stay like that. I don't know. I mean, I don't think that was a big... I don't know anybody who watches soccer on television.
1: I played soccer in high school.
0: Yeah.
1: I was pretty good at it.
0: Do you watch
1: it on TV?
0: No. Yeah, see, it's weird. I mean, people, 30 million watching a football game, that makes absolute sense. But I don't know, soccer? All right, there you go. We will hit Fox 21 up for weather here in just a second. This is 94.3 Kilo.
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0: 94.3 Kilo Bad Girlfriend, Theory of a Dead Man. Good morning. It's Kilo Morning Show with Mo, 8 o'clock, 8:08 to be precise. On your Wednesday morning, Ross Ford will be back again on Friday. He's coming back Friday. Let's see. We've given you the Summer of Sphere song of the day for today. It is the epic, the epic tune, The Four Horsemen. That is your Metallica Summer of Sphere song of the day, brought to you by the Epic Remedy. Now, when you hear that song, be caller number 9 on the rock lines. The first one to be caller number 9, the only one to be caller number 9, gets in, qualified to win the prize pack. That is tickets, airfare, hotel, spending cash, and tickets to Metallica's final Sphere performance for 2026. That's Saturday, November 7th. It's all brought to you by the Epic Remedy, 4 locations in the Springs, theepicremedy.com. Also, Belco Credit Union, Ruffrano's Hell's Kitchen, the Public House at the Alexander, and your Concert Connection, 94.3 Kilo. So again, your Summer of Sphere, Metallica Song of the Day, The Four Horsemen. When you hear it, be caller number 9 on the rock lines, and you're in. Now, I shouldn't tell you, but I will. It's going to be soon. So keep it locked right here, all right? Now, let's see. John Michaels, are you ready, John? Mm-hmm. I've been killing time because for some reason, I'm early today. I don't know why. But thank you for being there. I appreciate that. Go ahead. Tell us what's going on outside.
1: You betcha. It's all good right now. We're looking at an accident-free morning. Let me make sure. Yep. The slate is clean. No accidents to report right now. No stalled vehicles. Remember, those closures of highways west and north of Colorado City are still in effect because of the fire. And let's see. But in town, closer to hearth and home, we're still looking pretty good. Highway 115 up from Penrose. Very, very light traffic. Great road conditions right now. Coming up past Turkey Canyon Ranch Road, past Rock Creek, up to Fort Carson. If you're approaching via south.

0: Academy. It's just as nice. And out east, Highway 94 at Curtis, inbound to Mark Scheffel. Beautiful right now, past Space Village, no issues to report. And if you're rolling into town from the north, we had heavier traffic with a slowing pattern between Woodman and Fillmore. Let me see if that is still going to be a factor. Yeah, it looks like it is, although the pattern's starting to shift a little bit. They build up, they come and go. And right now, it's kind of in a lull. It's lighter traffic on 25 South, but it's still enough volume that you'll moderate your speed somewhat until you get past Garden of the Gods. 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That's traffic on the Rock Station, 94.3 Kilo.
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1: And anytime you need to get a hold of anybody here at the Kilo Studios, you can text us 719-633-5456. Same number you've known for years. It's brought to you by the Epic Remedy. I just got a text from Andrew who says, "Hey, Mo, love ya." Thank you. Thank you, Andrew. "It's my 50th birthday. Can you hit me with a death wish?" Now, I thought to myself, that doesn't sound very good. That's not positive. I know you're 50, and I know you feel bad. Oh, no, you want five-finger death punch. Okay, yeah. All right. So at any time you need to hear anything, please send me a text. And happy birthday, Andrew. 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

0: 94.3 Kilo. There it is. The Kilo. Metallica. Summer of Sphere. Song of the day. The Four Horsemen. 7+ minutes of awesome Metallica. Congratulations to Jason. He is now in the bin. He's also in the bin for the Friday drawing. The Friday drawing for the Metallica prize pack and guaranteeing one person into the grand prize giveaway. If you hear the Four Horsemen sometime during the day today, be caller number 9 on the Rock Lines. Be like Jason. Get in the bin to win, all right? It is now 8:28 on the Kilo Morning Show with Mo. Let's go outside and see what's happening in traffic with John Michaels. What's up, John?
1: You got it. We have an accident to watch for on Austin Bluffs Parkway, westbound approaching Academy. This is blocking the left turn lane of westbound. So watch for some slow and go in the area. It's not a full closure, but expect slow speeds. No other accidents to report right now. Some volume starting to build up once again on I-25 on the interstate southbound side. Busiest between Woodman and Garden of the Gods currently. Looks like you will start to moderate your speeds southbound once again. Light on 25 northbound. No delays to report as you're rolling out of town and up the hill. Past AFA, up to Monument and the county line. Looks pretty good right now. 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Some people just know you could save money on car insurance by checking Allstate first. And those people are probably saving a carload of cash right now. So what are you waiting for? Check Allstate first for a quote today. You're in good hands with Allstate. That's traffic on the Rock Station 94.3 Kilo.
0: It is going to be 90 degrees today. That's what they say anyway. We do have a chance of an afternoon shower this afternoon. Nice. And at least hopefully cool things down, which would be awesome. That's what saved us yesterday for sure. Currently in the spring, 75 degrees. It is 8:29. And this is 94.3 Kilo.
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0: 94.3 Kilo, the Pretty Reckless. When I wake up. Good morning. It's Kilo Morning Show with Mo Ross back again on Friday. Reality is coming up next. Everything that you need. Your last check with traffic. Summer's got your last check of the morning with news. And I'll have one little sports error. There's never, when Ross takes time off, I think he manipulates it around the time when there's sports. Because, you know, I do like sports ball, but I don't know a lot about it. So he fixes it for me. That's really nice of him. Don't forget, too, this coming Friday, Free Ink Friday. It's where we give away free ink on Friday. All the Fridays in the month of July come to you from Work of Heart Tattoo. 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

0: 94.3 Kilo Des Rocks. Good morning. It's Kilo Morning Show 852. On the morning show, Ross Ford will be back again on Friday. You got Mo, and standing in the foyer of 94.3 Kilo is the El Paso County Fair Queen.
1: Ooh.
0: I know. So we'll talk to her here a little after 9 o'clock this morning. Let's see. Let's hit it. This is the last check of reality for the morning. So let's make it shine, people. It's 8:53. John Michaels, you go first. What's going on?
2: Yeah, we're going to wrap things up with a crash. Unfortunately, Austin Bluffs Parkway westbound approaching Academy. The left turn lane remains blocked at the scene. Police are on scene right now. Expect slow speeds, but the other lanes are getting through. It's not a full closure. No other accidents right now to report. Mainline I-25 was recovering nicely from the rush hour as well. Looking a lot more user-friendly between Woodman, past Garden of the Gods to Fillmore, and out on the east side, Highway 24, seeing the Falcon area at Woodman Road. 1, 2, 3 directions inbound from Peyton is minimal, and on Woodman east and westbound, the heavier side is going to be eastbound approaching the intersection, but only by a few cars. And no delays to report into Fort Carson if you're on Highway 115 up from Penrose. Looking good past Turkey Canyon Ranch, past Rock Creek Park, and up to JL Ranch Heights at the light. 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It brings main character energy to every bite, not just a sauce. It's a star. 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And that's traffic on the Rock Station, 94.3 Kilo.
0: Have a great afternoon, John. We'll talk to you tomorrow.
2: You got it, Mo. Thanks.
3: Now, it's a Kilo reality check.
0: And good morning, Summer. What's going on?
4: Yeah, the Aspen Acres fire has burned approximately just over 996,000 acres with 15% containment. The fire is among the largest in state history and has destroyed over 260 homes. Some of Pueblo County, including some residents of Colorado City, were put back on pre-evacuation notice and were able to go home. Several areas in Pueblo and Custer counties, including the towns of Beulah, Rye, San Isabel, and Wetmore, are still under evacuation. You can find the most up-to-date information with the Pueblo County Sheriff's Office. And there's a new vegetation fire burning a third mile north of the 1300 block of Rock Creek Canyon Road, west of Highway 115. A fire was reported at 5 acres, and those who are in a 1.5 mile radius are under pre-evacuation orders. However, if you're feeling like you're in danger, you should leave now. And cases of cyclosporiosis, a parasitic infection that causes, quote, explosive diarrhea and intestinal infection, have continued to rise this week, particularly in Michigan, where officials reported a total of 572 cases. That's over 400 more reported cases than last week there. And they usually see about 50 cases a year in Michigan. That's only the numbers from Michigan, as health officials in Ohio are reporting 177 cases. Before the outbreak was reported in Michigan, there had been positive cases in 17 states, including Colorado. The CDC has not been able to pinpoint its origin, but it suspects it's a food or a drink. Previous outbreaks have been caused by fruits, vegetables, and herbs like cilantro, basil, raspberries, snow peas, and green onions, and even some bagged salads. So just wash that produce really good and cook it to the temperature it needs to be if you're cooking it.
0: Another reason not to eat cilantro.
4: Yeah, right?
0: No,
4: soap.
0: All right.
4: I got that soap.
0: Me
4: thing.
0: Too. You know, it's like a gene or something?
4: Yeah.
0: Yeah. Ew. All right. Thank you very much.
4: We're going to end it on explosive diarrhea.
0: That's how you end a lot of, yeah. All right. Kilo's Chalk Shorts. The Colorado Rockies kept their recent momentum going last night, edging the Los Angeles Dodgers 4-3 in L.A. The Rockies continue their series tonight. Of course, it's in Los Angeles, so the game is late, 8:10 p.m. game time. At the FIFA World Cup, there were no matches played today. The tournament resumes tomorrow with a first quarterfinal, France versus Morocco. But there's a lot of great shoes in that audience. And the next World Cup quarterfinal follows Friday when Spain takes on Belgium at 1 p.m. We will hit Fox 21 up here in just a second with the weather. It is 8:57, and this is 94.3 Kilo.

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0: 94.3 Kilo Pearl Jam. Good morning. It's the Kilo Morning Show with Mo Ross back again on Friday. It's going to be a hot one today. 90 degrees for our high today. Right now, I think it's 75 degrees already in the Springs. In studio with me this morning, I have Kaylee Andrew. Kaylee, how are you?
1: Good. How are you?
0: She's got a tiara on. I want a tiara. How come I can't have one? I mean, that's so sad. You should have brought one. You should have known that it was a girl in today. You should have brought me one just to share. I've never had one. Kaylee is, of course, the queen of the El Paso County Fair this year. And she has a tiara that she wears on her hat, but not on your head. Do they give you one for you, just your head? Or do you have to always have your hat on?
1: No, always the hat on.
0: Well, I want one too. I think it's a dream of every girl to have a tiara. And I don't have one. It's good to see you, Kaylee. Tell us about yourself. Tell us about what happens to you when you're not the El Paso County Fair Queen.
1: Yeah, so I actually just graduated from Falcon High School in May.
0: Congratulations.
1: Thank you so much. So I'm currently taking the summer to try and figure out what I want to be when I grow up and what I want to start for school in the fall.
0: Yeah.
1: I'm originally from Georgia. I've lived in Colorado for 8 years now.
0: I don't hear it.
1: Yes, I know. No Southern accent from me.
0: Did you work at getting rid of that?
1: No. So my dad's actually from New Zealand and my mom was from Florida. So I didn't really like
0: grow up.
1: Yeah, I didn't really grow up with a Southern accent like household. So I don't think I ever picked it up. But
0: I went on vacation to Georgia once. And by the time I got home, I was there for 2 weeks and I was doing it. So, you know, I mean, I was teasing my hair up and everything. But
1: I mean, sometimes when I head out there, it'll pick back up or when I get angry, it comes out a little bit. But yeah,
0: that's great. You do have the blonde hair, so I guess what age do you start teasing it real high?
1: Oh, since when I was born. My mom loved big poofy hair. So.
0: I went to a salon, had my nails done once, and it was everybody in there, just big hair.
1: Yes,
0: it was great. Let's see. Now, I did read that you wanted to be a veterinary tech for a long time.

0: large animals. Is that right?
1: Yes.
0: Yeah.
1: Yes, that is definitely something I'm looking into. I've been riding horses since I was 5 years old, always been super passionate for the industry and helping others. So that's definitely something on my mind and always wanted to help animals. So definitely thinking about that for the fall.
0: How does this happen? How do you become the rodeo queen?
1: So I actually tried out during our fair week. So I actually began as a Pikes Peak Rangerette,
0: okay,
1: which is a high-speed drill team. And so it kind of got me involved in the royalty world in a sense. And I saw on social media a lot of posts about the El Paso County Fair Queen program. And I also knew a lot of girls that have came through it and really loved it. And so I sent in an application and I did the tryout Sunday, July 12th, which is our Western Heritage Day for the fair. And our CPRA rodeo is that day. And so I gave a prepared speech. I did interview questions with a panel of amazing judges.
0: Wow.
1: And then I also did a horsemanship reining pattern. So yeah, it was really fun.
0: Now you say you've been riding horses since you were five. Yeah. I've ridden horses, but I don't do stuff on my horse. I go from point A to point B and then I'm done. You've actually ridden the horse. I mean, you have to do you like barrel racing and stuff like that?
1: Yeah, so I actually started out in the English side of things. I did eventing, which includes dressage, show jumping, and cross country. And then when we moved out to Colorado, I transitioned into the Western world and I picked up barrel racing and kind of the whole rodeo athlete side of it. And then I found rangerettes, so I did that for 3 years, and then I kind of moved into the royalty. And after this year, I'm looking to continue on into my barrel racing side of it. And
0: all right.
1: Keep that alive. Yeah.
0: What happens after this fair? I mean, you will be a queen forever, you know, right? Yes. Do you get to go again next year? Do you continue or do you just graciously back down and let the next queen come in?
1: So I really like it because I actually get to hand the crown down to someone this year. It'll be the same day, Sunday, July 12th of the fair. And I get to allow somebody else to have the same experiences that I got to have and the fun summer I got to have.
0: When you talk about college, I mean, this is probably a great thing to have on your resume, your college resume. I mean, it's not just, you know, I do really good research. You know, I'm the El Paso County Fair Queen.
1: Yes.
0: My goodness. Now, as far as the fair goes, you're going to walk around. You get to, do they crown the next queen at the end of the fair?
1: So we'll actually crown the next fair queen at our CPRA rodeo on the 12th.
0: Okay.
1: And that'll be a little bit before the performance. And then the next queen will carry the Colorado flag with me and I'll carry the American.
0: Okay. So the fair goes on through from the 11th through the 18th. So kind of in the beginning of the fair.
1: Yes, ma'am.
0: Yeah.
1: And it allows the next queen to have an opportunity to shadow and kind of learn the ropes of the fair a little
0: bit. Now, so was it a problem not being born in Colorado to be the El Paso County Fair Queen?
1: No, as long as you are living in El Paso County, you can apply and try out for it.
0: Okay.
1: And I've been in Colorado for a couple of years now, so it kind of worked out.
0: Well, then I'll try out next year. That sounds awesome. Tell us about the fair. Tell us what's going on.
1: Yeah, so we have a lot of theme days with really good deals. Our Saturday is our Military Appreciation Day, which is free admission for all military personnel.
0: Nice.
1: Like I said, our Sunday is our Western Heritage Day. We have our CPRA rodeo that day. Monday, July 13th is El Paso County Day, so that means free admission for everyone.
0: Mm-hmm.
1: And then Tuesday is our Senior and Sensory Day, which is $3 off admission to anyone 55 and older. Wednesday, July 15th is Dollar Day, where everyone gets in for just $1. Thursday is Give and Gather Day, where you can get $2 off at the gate if you donate a non-perishable item. Friday is Ag Day, where we celebrate like agriculture and Western heritage in the county. And then finally, we have Heroes Day, which police, EMS, firefighters, and educators can receive $2 off fair admission.
0: She memorized all that, by the way. I have a piece of paper. She does not. She memorized all of that. Bravo. Very well done. I've been to the fair many times because I'm born and raised here. My dad was born and raised here. His dad was born and raised here. So, I mean, we've been to this fair many times, and it is always a good time. It's always fun. Let's see, people can check it out on the internet as well, too, at elpasocountyfair.com if you want to pick the date you go. Again, starting this Saturday, the 11th through the 18th. I got a question for you. What's your favorite fair food if you had to pick?
1: I really like the, curly potato fries.
0: Yeah, me too.
1: Those are really good.
0: Me too. I do like the funnel cakes, but,
1: They're sweet. They're sweet, but they're so good.
0: Right, exactly.
1: Like a little cheap meal.
0: That's awesome. Okay, well, it's good to have you here. And if they see you walking around at the fair with your tiara, do you lose a tiara or do you get to keep it forever because you're the ex-queen or the former, I should say.
1: No, I actually get to pass it down. So it has a lot of history.
0: Darn it. I mean, that's a bummer for you. Maybe next year when you come, or, you know, we'll get you a little one. Just make you one or something. Because you need to have a tiara forever. Even the old queens get to have one.
1: Yes.
0: All right. Thank you very much. Ex-queens, I should say. I'm older than you, so I shouldn't say that. Thanks for coming in, Kaylee. I appreciate it. And anybody needs any information on the fair, you can check it out at at ElPasoCountyFair.com. It's good to see you.
1: Good to see you.
0: Congratulations.
1: Thank you.
0: And I hope everything, you move forward. You know, as a big animal veterinarian, that's got to be something. That has got to be something. I mean, I can get it with the little dogs and kittens, you know, but man, oh man, that's big. Thank you very much, Kaylee.
1: Thank you.
0: It is now 9:17 on 94.3 Key.
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0: 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Good morning. It's Kilo Morning Show with Mo Ross back again on Friday. It is time now for crap we had no time for. Stuff that fell through the cracks this morning during the Kilo Morning Show, but now we've got time to talk about it. Here we go. Levi's just showed off a pair of couture jeans at the Paris Fashion Week. They're selling them. Now they could be worth 10 grand, up to $30,000 for a pair. Couture jeans. I don't know. People, come on. Okay. We all know that Taylor Swift and Travis Kelce got married this last weekend. I mean, if you didn't know it, what you know, you're under a rock somewhere. Apparently, somebody is selling a bag of air on eBay. Yeah, a bag of air, saying that it was collected during the wedding. The seller said, "This isn't just a bag. It's history. You can breathe, frame it, display it. It's up to you." They wanted $50,000 for it, but the listing is already gone. And no word if somebody bought it or if eBay took it down. On a related note, a website called nycgarbage.com selling trash that might have come from the wedding or the guests, including fabric, soda cans, even a single AirPod. Now, apparently, somebody collected the trash outside Madison Square Garden. This happens a lot, apparently. There are people that go out and collect the trash right out in front of Madison Square Garden after a big event like this and sell it. Isn't that nutty? What's even nuttier is it's all sold out. That's silly. Taylor presented Travis with a prenup. Designed to, says here, quote, safeguard the singer's vast business empire and, let's see, he signed it without a problem. It says the development with input from her legal team and her family. Travis signed it without hesitation. He said, this is the way the things are today. I have no problem. Oh, so sweet. It's National Video Game Day and also National Sunday, Ice Cream Sunday Day. I think they did that on purpose. So you could sit around, play video games, and eat sundaes. But that's just me. Let's see. The top five video games are The Legend of Zelda, Breath of the Wild, pardon me. Number four, Baldur's Gate 3. Number three, Super Mario Brothers. Number two, Minecraft. And number one, The Legend of Zelda. Ocarina of Time. See, I'm not a video game player, as you can tell. I mean, you can probably tell. The 25 greatest rock songs of all time, according to Entertainment Weekly. To me, rock songs mean something else. All right? Like Be My Baby from the Ronettes. Not to me a rock song. But hey, I mean, to each his own. So the list makes no sense to me. They don't have them in the number one song. Well, I guess Bohemian Rhapsody would have to be the number one song. But the list I've got is in alphabetical order, which is weird. So, Bohemian Rhapsody from Queen. Also, LaGrange, ZZ Top. Smells Like Teen Spirit from Nirvana. These are the only ones I really care about, to be honest with you. Voodoo Child, Jimi Hendrix. And A Whole Lot of Love from Led Zeppelin. There you go. You can now buy Girl Scout cookies and donuts at the same time. Krispy Kreme, they've made Girl Scout cookie tasting donuts. Yum. Thin Mint Donut. Oh my gosh. Chocolate icing cookie crumbles. Dark chocolate chips. Oh man. Mint Drizzle. Lemon Ups version. It's filled with lemon cream covered with lemon icing. Samoa's chocolate covered donut topped with caramel and coconut. They hit stores yesterday for a limited time. So go out and grab yourself some Girl Scout cookie donuts. And finally, the top names of, let's see, the top names of 2026. It looks like, though, a list from 1976. Let's see, the top names for boys, Michael, Jason, Christopher, James, and David. And girls, Jennifer, Amy, Melissa, Maureen. No, that's not true. So there you go. I mean, it's crazy that the names in 2025. Well, last year. Liam, Noah, Oliver, Theodore, and Henry. Theodore? Oh, that's just Ted, right? Olivia, Charlotte, Emma, Amelia, and Sophia. Those are the girls' names from last year. This is the thing. I mean, old names are coming back in style, right? Don't call anybody Bertha. Just don't do it. That's terrible. There you have it. Your crap we had no time for. It is 9:33 on 94.3 Kilo. 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

0: The Rock Station, 94.3 Kilo, Black Label Society, New Rock, name in blood. Good morning. It's Kilo Morning Show with Mo Ross back Friday. Here we have it, your day in history for today, Wednesday, July 8th. Janie Smith, 28 years old today. Keep his mom's name out of your damn mouth. Poor kid. I mean, really, what a mess. Kevin Bacon, 68 years old today. Angelica Houston is 75. And that's really it, man, as far as birthdays go. Not much going on in history either. Isn't that sad? Go out, make some history so we can talk about it next year. Please. Lisa's up next with 40 minutes of nonstop rock. 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Be caller number 9 on the rock lines so you can get in. 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Again, you're listening for The Four Horsemen. Metallica's Summer of Spears song of the day. Lisa's next, 40 minutes nonstop. It all happens here on 94.3 Kilo.
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of Rock Station 94.3 Kilo. It's Lisa hanging out behind the Kilo controls today. Coming up during Kilo's Rock Lunch, brought to you by Hell's Kitchen. It's your chance to score a gift certificate to Refrano's Hell's Kitchen. Grab you some lunch, some dinner today. I've also got your chance to score some tickets to see LA Guns, The Black Sheep, July 28th. And of course, you are still listening to that Metallica Song of the Day. Let's get things started with some new rock from The Haunt. It's a Bad Omen on Kilo.

94.3 Kilo rocks with Linkin Park, Breaking the Habit. Back before that, new rock from The Hot and Bad Omen. Let's keep your morning rocking like a storm. The Devil Inside on Kilo.

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The Who. Headed to Fiddler's Green with Rob Zombie, Marilyn Manson, and Orgy. September 12th. 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Lost Soul. 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

0: 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Love me some Rob Zombie. Speaking of, Kilo's next pint night, Saturday, July 18th, just a little over a week. Gonna be hanging out at Rookie's Tap House and Eatery at 8017 Fountain Mesa Road. We'll be there from 5 to 7, a little bit earlier this time. Gonna be giving away limited edition Kilo and Rob Zombie pint glasses. We'll start giving those away at 6, but I would get there early. Last pint night, those glasses were gone in like 30 minutes. Besides, you can come hang out with us, grab something to eat, grab some good food. It's going to be a good time. We're also going to be giving away tickets to Rob Zombie's Freaks on Parade Tour with Marilyn Manson, The Who, and Orgy out of Fiddler's Green in September. Those are going to be given away at 5:50 p.m. and 6:50 p.m. Also new this year, we've got those limited edition throwback Kilo logo and Rookie's Brewing pint glasses. Those are going to be sold behind the bar for only $9.43. 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You know, Rookie's, there's always a reason to be happy. They got big screens to watch all your favorite sports. 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

The Rock Station 94.3 Kilo. I got a crash to tell you guys about. Right at Barnes and Powers. Apparently, a car is lodged under the rear of a semi. And all the southbound lanes are closed. So avoid that area. I would if I were you. Please drive carefully. Don't tailgate. Don't speed. You'll get there. You're going to get there a lot slower if you're involved in a crash. You know what I'm saying? 3 Days Grace is headed to Ball Arena with I Prevail and the Funeral Portrait November 11th. 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It's Death Wish on Kilo.

0: The Rock Station 94.3 Kilo, new rock from 3 Days Grace with Death Wish. Coming up, this band's got a new album headed our way soon. Tell you more about that, plus 40 minutes of nonstop rock. It's next on Kilo.
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Five Finger Death Punch. Headed to Red Rocks. September 8th. You can get all those details. 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Got a brand new album headed our way called Legacy. It's their 10th studio album. 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CD, vinyl, and cassette September 18th. But you can pre-order now. Regarding their new album, they said, all I'm going to say is this new record is a monster. From said album, it's new rock from Five Finger Death Punch, Eye of the Storm on Kilo.

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The Rock Station 94.3 Kilo. That was indeed the Metallica song of the day. Congratulations to Kilo Rocker David. He's struggling with a cold right now. That stinks. Made the day a little better, though. He's now qualified for Kilo Summer of Sphere giveaway. Also, anyone who qualifies is in our qualification bin. And this Friday, we're going to draw for a Metallica prize pack from said bin. Another chance to win. Woohoo! You know, Four Horsemen is 7 minutes long. It's a long song. We got new rock from Atreyu. Watch Me Burn on Kilo.

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Talking about their latest, Social Distortion said, it's everything about this band's career, about the rebellious spirit that we had when we first started the band, and that never really goes away. New rock from Social Distortion, it's Born to Kill on Kilo.

0: 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New rock from Social Distortion and Born to Kill. It's almost time for Kilo's 6th annual Teed Off Classic Charity Golf Tournament. It's happening Friday, August 7th at the 8 a.m. shotgun start. 100% of the proceeds from registration, the raffle go to 50 for the Fallen, who help veterans and first responders with mental health treatment and the healing process. It's taking place out at Cheyenne Shadows Golf Course at Fort Carson. You can take advantage of the early bird discounted price of only $150 a person until this Sunday, July 12th, and it goes up to $175 after that. There's a $500 cash prize to the winning foursome. 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You got breakfast from Whataburger, lunch from Mission Barbecue, refreshments from Coca-Cola. 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

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Story of the year. Getting ready to head out on their Screamo tour. Gotta stop at the Mission Ballroom, July 22nd. New Rock from Story of the Year, it's Gasoline. 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

0: 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New rock from Story of the Year. Gasoline, all rage, still only numb. Coming up, it's Kilo's Rock Lunch, brought to you by Refrano's Hell's Kitchen. Have your chance to score a gift certificate. It's Wednesday. You don't want to cook tonight, right? Go get yourself some good pizza, calzones, salads, all kinds of good stuff. That is coming up, plus 40 minutes of nonstop rock. It's next on Kilo.
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6: Hey there, Fox 21 Storm Team. Meteorologist Nick Temple here, and happy Wednesday. Made it to the middle of the week, and it's going to be another toasty one here across southern Colorado. We'll see the upper 80s in Colorado Springs and into the mid-90s if you're traveling south to Pueblo. More signal for some showers and storms by the time we get to the afternoon. Transitioning into the evening is when we'll start to see those start to fire up. Some of these could be on the stronger side and drop a little bit more rainfall than others. We'll definitely get some darkening clouds in here, and that will cool us off a bit before we go into the evening. Overnight temperatures tonight will fall into the 50s.
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4: 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Let's get your lunch started with some Avatar, The Dirt I'm Buried In, on Kilo.

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Coming up, I'll have your chance to score a gift certificate. Go try them out. Right now, we got new rock from Breaking Benjamin. It's Something Wicked on Kilo 94.3.

The Rock Station 94.3 Kilos Rock Lunch. It's brought to you all week by Refrano's Hell's Kitchen. It's Wednesday. Halfway through the week. You don't want to cook tonight. 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I Can't Be the Only One. 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

0: The Rock Station 94.3 Kilo's Rock Lunch. 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

0: The Rock Station 94.3 Kilo. New rock from the morning with Kerosene. And that, my friend, wraps up today's Rock Lunch, brought to you by Refrano's Hell's Kitchen. 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Coming up in the next hour, your chance to score a pair of tickets to see L.A. Guns at the Black Sheep, July 28th. So hang out. 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It's all next on Kilo.
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Dear God, it's out now. It's new rock from the Pretty Reckless, When I Wake Up on Kilo.

94.3 Kilo rocks with Led Zeppelin. Whole lot of love. Back before that, new rock from the Pretty Reckless, When I Wake Up. Coming up here in a bit, I got your chance to score a pair of tickets to see LA Guns at the Black Sheep, July 28th. So keep listening for that cue to call. Right now, we got one of my favorites from Bring Me the Horizon. It's Parasite Eve on Kilo.

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Got a little rain out there. Woohoo! Mastodon, head to the Fillmore. 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

0: 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New rock from Mastodon with Your Ghost Again. Mastodon. They are headed to the Fillmore for October 14th. Want to know who else is headed to Colorado? Check out Kilo's concert calendar. You can find your favorite bands and artists. Keep up with all the newly announced rock shows rolling through Colorado this year. You can get all the details, direct ticket links, pre-sale info and codes, and more. Shows are added to the concert page immediately after announced here on Kilo. Kilo's concert calendar is brought to you by the Black Sheep. Keeping music alive for 20 years. They're at 2106 East Platte Avenue. 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And check this out. They got No Fee Fridays. 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That's pretty awesome. Just some examples of some upcoming shows. Corrosion of Conformity with Crobot at the Federal Theater. Sublime. Ford Amphitheater, Five Finger Death Punch at Red Rocks. Breaking Benjamin with Chevelle at the Ball Arena. I just counted, there's 29 shows up on the site. 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

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It's Lisa hanging out in the Kilo studio today. I got a prediction. Your chance to score a couple of tickets to LA Guns at the Black Sheep July 28th is coming up really, really soon. So don't go anywhere. New Rock from Seven Dust. Is this the real you? On Kilo.

0: 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New rock from Seven Dust. Is this the real you? LA Guns are headed to the Black Sheep. 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

Rock Station 94.3 Kilo from his upcoming album Hollow, headed our way August 7th. It's new rock from Billy Morrison, Godsmack's Sully Erna, and Extreme's Nuno Bettencourt. It's Becoming on Kilo.

0: the Rock Station 94.3 Kilo. We are officially in week 6 of Kilo, the Epic Remedy Summer of Sphere. I want to send you to Las Vegas. See Metallica's last show of 2026. Here's what you gotta do. Be listening to the Kilo Morning Show Monday through Friday at 7:20 a.m. Ross Ford will give you the Metallica Song of the Day. When you hear it, be caller number 9 on the Rock Line, 719-633-KILO. Also, save that number in your phone. The call is quicker. Big congratulations to Kilo Rockers Heather and Jake for scoring the first Metallica prize pack and securing their spot in the final 9. We got another Metallica prize pack drawing happening this Friday, July 10th. We'll be pulling from the same bin. All you guys that are qualified already. That Kilo Rocker is going to win a Metallica prize pack and be directly seated into that final 9. The grand prize giveaway is Saturday, August 29th. And Kilo takes over the public house at the Alexander, 3104 North Nevada Avenue, from 1 p.m. to 3 p.m. All you qualifiers do have to be present and checked in no later than 2 p.m. The winner is going to score tickets, airfare, hotel, spending cash, and of course tickets for Metallica's final Sphere performance Saturday, November 7th. We give a big thank you to the Epic Remedy. 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

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New Rock from the Perfect Circle. Miss Starless. My name is Lisa. That is my time today. Thanks for hanging out. Let's do it again tomorrow, shall we? Make sure you keep listening for that Metallica Song of the Day for your chance to qualify for Kilo Summer of Sphere. A chance to go see Metallica in Las Vegas. Sid Black is up next on Kilo.

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3: Good evening, Southern Colorado. Expect showers and thunderstorms through the rest of the evening with strong gusty winds and possibly some pockets of heavy rain. A flash flood watch is in effect in particular for the Aspen Acres Barn Scar that will cover Pueblo and Custer counties until about 8 o'clock. Remember, if you come across a flooded road, turn around and do not drive through it. Storms will calm down by midnight and we will see highs tomorrow in the 80s and 90s. And we will also be watching tomorrow for more storms in the afternoon and evening with potentially heavy rain and some more flooding. For Fox 21 Storm Team, I'm meteorologist Megan Montero.
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0: Hey, Kilo, who's this?
1: This is Joe.
0: Joe, is Metallica not the greatest band in the world?
1: Oh, yeah, man. Been loving them since the 80s, huh?
0: Yeah, you got them one or at least a top three in your book. Be honest.
1: Oh, yeah,
0: it's
1: top three, bud.
0: Okay.
1: Sure.
0: What's fair is fair. Hey, we'll get you to see one of your top three favorite bands of all time in Las Vegas. Vegas Sphere. It is the biggest spectacle Metallica has to offer in 2026. Well done, Joe. You are now in Summer of Sphere with the Epic Remedy, dude.
1: Awesome.
0: We will do another drawing this Friday to hopefully get you fast-tracked to the final nine and score a Metallica vinyl pack. But other than that, you are in for the final giveaway, the Public House at the Alexander, coming up Saturday, August 29th. Best of luck to you, man.
1: Got it, man. 94.3 Kilo Rock, buddy.

Avatar was out on the M72 World Tour with Metallica, which has officially come to a close. Metallica has ended what was that stop by a location for a weekend, the no-repeat weekend, where it was two nights, different set lists, different openers, as we experienced last summer at a Mile High. That came to a close. Avatar was on the road as part of that. Released this track, really, I guess, to hype the tour. I don't know if you need to hype a tour with Metallica. Those tours kind of hype themselves. So not off their latest record, Don't Go in the Forest. It's a standalone, Crying Fire. It's right here at Kilo. Taste the moment.

0: 94.3 Kilo, new rock from Avatar and Crying Fire. Standalone track. Just one they had ready in the can. Wanted to release. Not off their latest record, Don't Go in the Forest. And just personal opinion, I think they missed the boat. And going with that song in place of the title track of that record, Don't Go in the Forest. Personal opinion. Work needs to be done off that record, man. A great track there that is Avatar and Crying Fire. Anytime we can get Avatar on the Kilo Airwaves, I will take it. I just really like the title track for their latest record, Don't Go in the Forest. That's all. What day is this? It's a Wednesday. Four Horsemen, Song of the Day, Sphere, Song of the Day. I'm confidently just saying that out loud because I already got to it. You're probably thinking, oh man, this guy's in a mood today. He actually told us outright what it is. No, yeah. That was already taken care of. So many opportunities, though, and I got to mention, too, this Friday, I will pull out of this bin here in the studio. If you've gotten qualified at any point for Summer of Sphere, you are still in this bin to hopefully get in the final nine. Friday, about 5:45-ish, reach out, give you a call, fast-track you to the final nine for that giveaway at the Public House at the Alexander on Saturday the 29th, August 29th. And vinyl prize pack from Metallica as well. That coming this Friday. And the fourth and final will be on the 24th for that. So more details to come on that this upcoming Friday. But fast track you to the final nine. You got 1 in 9 chance headed your way at getting to Vegas as part of the Summer of Sphere with the Epic Remedy. And then we'll get the remaining 5 of that 9 when we are live Saturday the 29th, August 29th, as we will wrap Summer of Sphere with the Epic Remedy. Airfare, hotel, ticket, spending cash to see Metallica at the Las Vegas Sphere. Any more details, of course, that up now. 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
4: 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Kelo knows there's 300 days of sunshine in Colorado every year,
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Rob Zombie also on the road. Fiddler's Green stop out of him in September. Freaks on Parade tour with Marilyn Manson. It's new rock coming off his latest record, The Great Satan. I'm a rock and roller. It's right here at Kilo.

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1: 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Will be a Rookie's Tap House and Eatery. 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
2: We've got a closure as we start out this afternoon's commute. Platte Avenue westbound at Powers Boulevard. Police are actually directing traffic. It's pretty much stop and go back through Hathaway Drive. Northbound I-25 between Bijou and Garden of the Gods. Expect to see some slower traffic through there. And they have just cleared an accident on Woodman Road. This is eastbound at Academy Boulevard. Traffic is also clearing out. This traffic report is sponsored by Colorado State Patrol. The average cost of a first-time DUI in Colorado is over $13,000, and a conviction gives you a criminal record. Make a plan for a sober ride before the party begins. Don't underestimate impairment. The Colorado State Patrol. I'm Leslie Scott with traffic on The Rock Station 94.3.
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2: Gave a commencement speech recently at a high school, and that didn't go well at all. A bunch of high school kids, parents that are proud of them, and I'm belittling the entire thing. And the administration got really upset with me. They're like, we didn't know you weren't going to take it seriously. To which I replied, really? You thought this was where I was going to get serious? High school, how did you do it? No, I refuse to give that generic speech. As I look out here, I see future lawyers and doctors. I gave the real speech. There's felons here. Some of you will die in a DUI accident tonight. Oh, I'm sorry. Explain to me why a dose of reality before community college is a bad thing. Because I certainly don't need to pander to the 1%. They don't need my little pep rally. They're going to be just fine. Nobody's been a pile of shit their entire life and then turned it around because of the commencement address. Excuse me? No, it just clicked. So you're saying I can be anything? Oh, yeah, that sounds way better than what I was going to do. I like this guy. Don't you love it when people in school are like, I'm a bad test taker? You mean you're stupid. Oh, you struggle with that part where we find out what you know? No, I can totally relate. See, because I'm a brilliant painter, minus my god-awful brushstrokes. Oh, how the masterpiece is crystal up here, but once paint hits canvas, I develop Parkinson's. I apologize if there's a Parkinson's painter here this evening. I assume your best work is in the AM. Probably gets a bit abstract by noon. Hang in there, it gets worse.
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Couple weeks out, Corrosion of Conformity will be taking over the Federal Theater with Crobot. Great tour. I do have tickets all this week, part of the 5 o'clock Road Rage, about 5:30. We'll get you set up here tonight. Coming off Good God, Bad Man, latest record available now from COC. It is Lose Yourself right here at Kilo.

0: 94.3 Kilo in Megadeth, we trust. Wednesday broadcast, Sid Black, Kilo Studio. Welcome to it. Summer's Fear Song of the Day. I got mine done earlier. Keep in mind, though, Friday we got another opportunity, Metallica vinyl pack. Plus your opportunity to get into the final nine for that giveaway coming up at the Public House at the Alexander at the end of August as part of Summer of Sphere with the Epic Remedy. If you've gotten qualified at any point, your name is in this studio bin, therefore it could come out and get you in the final nine a little early ahead of that giveaway. It's the best way to do it, really. No stress for you at that giveaway. Just show up, be ready to go. 1 in 9 chance taken care of. Lightly touched on our next stop of Pint Nights, of course, Rob Zombie, Marilyn Manson, The Who, and Orgy, the Freaks on Parade Tour. That will be the focus of the upcoming Pint Night, which will be Saturday the 18th. He will be live, Rookie's Tap House and Eatery, 5 till 7, so 5:50, 6:50, we'll have a pair of tickets for Rob Zombie and Marilyn Manson, that Freaks on Parade Tour stop. 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
1: We still have Platt Avenue westbound at Powers Boulevard closed due to a crash. Police are directing traffic through there, and traffic's been stopped back through Hathaway Drive. We've got it slow northbound I-25 between Bijou and Garden of the Gods. That's been pretty heavy as well. 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I'm Leslie Scott with traffic on the Rock Station 94.3.
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We await for the official announcement of what should be a brand new record from Korn here in 2026. Not sure if this track's going to be part of that mix. This comes off the latest Diablo 4 DLC. It is Reward the Scars, New Rock, right here at Kilo.

0: Horn, New Rock, Reward the Scars. 5 o'clock Road Rage headed your way all this week, courtesy of Rick's Garden Center. I do have more tickets for Corrosion of Conformity and Crowbot, their Federal Theater stop coming up here in a few weeks. Let's get out, look at traffic. Kelo Traffic Center.
1: We've got an accident blocking the right lane. This is Platte Avenue westbound at Powers Boulevard. So a little bit of an improvement, but it's still been stop and go back through Hathaway Drive. Northbound I-25 between Bijou and Garden of the Gods. We are still seeing some heavier and slower traffic there. Powers Boulevard also seeing it busy as you approach Constitution Avenue. 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I'm Leslie Scott with traffic on the Rock Station 94.3 Kilo.
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3: Good evening, Southern Colorado. Expect showers and thunderstorms through the rest of the evening with strong gusty winds and possibly some pockets of heavy rain. A flash flood watch is in effect in particular for the Aspen Acres Barn Scar that will cover Pueblo and Custer counties until about 8 o'clock. Remember, if you come across a flooded road, turn around and do not drive through it. Storms will calm down by midnight and we will see highs tomorrow in the 80s and 90s. And we will also be watching tomorrow for more storms in the afternoon and evening with potentially heavy rain and some more flooding. For Fox 21 Storm Team, I'm meteorologist Megan.
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I do have more tickets in, Corrosion of Conformity and Crowbot, the 21st, Federal Theater Stop. We'll take care of those just after 5:30. Your five random facts for a Wednesday gets out here next. Latest from Breaking Benjamin. It is Something Wicked right here at Kilo.

0: o'clock road rage traffic.
1: We've got an accident blocking the right lane. This is Platt Avenue westbound at Powers Boulevard. So a little bit of an improvement, but it's still been stop and go back to Hathaway Drive. Northbound I-25 between Bijou and Garden of the Gods. We are still seeing some heavier and slower traffic through there. Powers Boulevard also seeing it busy as you approach Constitution Avenue. 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I'm Leslie Scott with traffic on the Rock Station 94.3 Kilo.

As Mudvayne, I assume, put the final touches on what should be a brand new record they talked about late last year. Chad Gray out on a solo endeavor. He's just touring with the band. He's playing both Hell Yeah and Mudvayne material. I don't think that's branched out much past the West Coast. We should catch Colorado date, though. Chad Gray on his solo ways. Enough material to cover a set list, that's for sure. Between Hell Yeah and Mudvayne. All the hits. That's all it is hits, baby. We'll let you know that Chad Gray tour makes it our way. And I can't wait for the info on what should be a brand new Mudvayne record. They've been very quiet, which is a good sign. 5 o'clock Road Rage this week. 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I do got more tickets in. COC and Crobot coming up the 21st up at the Federal Theater. We'll take care of those just after 5:30. Soon. Because we got to do this. It's a Wednesday, 5 o'clock Road Rage. Name here is Sid Black. It is that time. You're five. Random facts. Number five. Five random facts here tonight. Fireball whiskey. It was originally developed as part of a line of flavored schnapps by Seagram in the mid-80s. And the Fireball whiskey brand got a hold of it. That's definitely one of those, man. If you've experienced a negative time, I guess following too much Fireball whiskey, you never go back. That's my story. What is that? What's the other one? I guess it's not Fireball whiskey as much as it is, what is it? With the flakes and, Goldschlager? Oh. Still kills me. Never going back. Number four, five random facts here tonight. Most people have two intestines. Woo-hoo. Right. And the word intestine, every letter appears exactly twice. It just feels like a stretch. Are we doing too much here? I wanted large and or small intestine facts, not the fact that... whatever. Number three, five random facts for this Wednesday, 5 o'clock Road Rage. Seahorses don't have a stomach. So they have to eat nonstop just to survive. I respect that. Kind of feel the same way, little guy. But I do have a stomach, and it's a problem. The nonstop eating, not the stomach. Just want to be put on this earth to have to just nonstop eat to survive. Come on, man. Maybe I'll reincarnate as a seahorse. No. I mean, on a list of animals, if that was in the top 10, I guess it'd be cool with it, but... Can't really sit there and say, oh yeah, in your next life, you're going to be a seahorse. And you're like, yes! I mean, you get to nonstop eat just to survive. That's cool. Number two, five random facts here tonight in 1847. Remember then? I do. Terrible time. Robert Liston performed an amputation in 25 seconds, operating so quickly that he accidentally amputated his assistant's fingers. Both patient and assistant later died of sepsis, and a spectator reportedly died of shock, resulting in the only known surgical procedure with a 3,000% mortality rate. What the hell, Robert? Yeah, he probably slept peacefully that night, too. That's what surgeons of 1847 did. Number one, five random facts here tonight. There are 21 people who have 7 physical keys that control the main database behind the entire internet. They're spread around the world, and the keys are all in safe deposit boxes. Yeah, right. One of the coolest party trick ever. Show me the key, man. Come on, human condition. You know it. You know it happens. And immediately with follow is, oh, what can we do with this? Drunk call the other 6 immediately.
Go forth the world a little bit smarter. Five random facts. Wednesday, 5 o'clock road rage. Right here, Kilo.

0: Metallica, Afraid Ends of Sanity, ripping tune. Just not the one here today. Summer of Sphere. Four Horsemen, another absolute ripper. Would have been your Summer of Sphere song of the day. Courtesy of the Epic Remedy, opportunities still to get in. We got a ways before we get to that final giveaway, August 29th. The Public House at the Alexander Airfare Hotel. Tickets, spending cash, Metallica, Las Vegas Sphere. And still a couple opportunities to get in for the final nine, along with those Metallica vinyl prize packs. That next one coming up this Friday. We're in it. We're in the thick of Summer of Sphere with the Epic Remedy. Belco Credit Union, Refrano's Hell's Kitchen, Public House at the Alexander. You're not in yet. Fear not. Hang in there. I got a text earlier. Someone was saying that Metallica contest is rigged. I don't know what that means.
1: Oh, no.
0: To whose gain? They're Kilo Rocker over at the text line. The Metallica contest is rigged in whose favor? Would be the next question to fall. 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I am hearing of a multi-vehicle crash, I-25 near exit 150. Get an official look at traffic here a little bit, but do the best you can to avoid that. Obviously, if you're currently dealing with said, where was I? Minutes ago. We'll get that official look at traffic. Plus tickets in for COC and Crobot. That show coming up at the Federal Theater on the 21st. After the new rock from Social Distortion, it is Born to Kill. 5 o'clock road rage right here at Kilo.

0: 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That is New Rock and Born to Kill. Rick's Garden Center, Long for the Ride, 5 o'clock Road Rage all this week. I have tickets in for COC and Crobot coming up the 21st to Federal Theater. A couple spots to fill, so I'll start. Caller 11 right now on that rock line. Step on up.
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2: Looking at a pretty heavy commute northbound on Powers Boulevard, especially as you head between Palmer Park Boulevard and Constitution Avenue, and then between South Carefree Circle and North Carefree Circle. Southbound, though, also seeing delays on Powers Boulevard, especially between Woodman and down through Dublin. Heading northbound on I-25, we continue to see that heavy from Bijou Street to Garden of the Gods. 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

0: 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Is this the real you coming off their latest record? 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Craig and Cramin headed your way. 6 o'clock. 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
2: Still seeing slowdowns northbound I-25 from Bijou Street up through Garden of the Gods. Expect to see some slower traffic through there. We've also had some pretty heavy traffic on Powers Boulevard. That has been pretty busy. For those who are heading northbound on Powers Boulevard, especially approaching Constitution Boulevard, we expect to see some delay. 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I'm Leslie Scott with traffic on the Rock Station 94th.
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